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0: 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It's Parker McCollum. 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

That's Graylin James, Water at a Wedding. He was at our secret holiday show last year, and a big announcement coming up at 7:30 this morning. My Country, 96.1. It's Fathead, rolling commercial-free, less than 15 minutes to your bald and the beautiful entertainment. Everything from Nashville to Hollywood. Got some clouds, rain, 60s. Rough week of weather, but we are heading towards the end of September. This is Parmalee, God Knew Better, My Country, 96.1. I

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1: We start with Megan Maroney, who is the new voice of SEC Nation for college football. She sings the opening sequence that's been a part of their show for over a decade, even throws in a little Go Dogs for her Georgia Bulldogs. Congrats to Megan on getting to be the voice of that. Luke Combs, Luke Bryan, Luke Combs, really in that order, finally have a collaboration. It's called Finders Keepers. It's on Luke Bryan's new album, finally, the two Lukes together. Today is the 21st of September. Earth, Wind, and Fire, right? You know, September, the song. Why did they come up with that date? Well, it has been revealed recently that that was the expected birth date of Maurice White's son. That was the due date, and that is where they came up with it and the lyrics, and there you go. Big day today for that song. And also, my former co-host Candy, her granddaughter Maeve, turns 4 years old today. Incredible. Kenny Loggins secretly eloped with his partner Lisa Hawkins, longtime partner, at least 5 or 6 years. This is Kenny Loggins' third marriage. He has 5 children. Resident Evil won the box office, $60 million. Congrats to them. That is the most they've taken in on any one of the Resident Evils for a first weekend. I'm warning you, the next few stories, we think 4 in a row, are all on the sad side. Carrot Top is awake and breathing on his own after an alleged suicide attempt. Don't know exactly what happened, but Carrot Top is being taken care of by doctors at the moment and is awake. Presley Gerber, the son of Cindy Crawford, 27 years old, passed away at a rehab facility. Also, don't know exactly the cause, but Presley Gerber has had many issues along the way with drugs and the law. And the word is he passed away at a rehab facility, but still no reason given. 27 years old. Chad Gilbert, one of the founding members of the rock band Newfound Glory, passed away at 45 from cancer. He had brain cancer surgery recently and now has succumbed to the disease. And Duncan Sheik, barely breathing, remember that hit song from back in the day? Passed at the age of 56 from organ failure and cardiac arrest. Duncan Sheik, very talented, not only the big hit Barely Breathing, but a Tony and Grammy winner for Spring Awakening, had a lot to do with that as well. All right, some better news. Snooki from the Jersey Shore says she is cancer-free. Congrats. She was diagnosed with cervical cancer, and in July had 3 procedures, including a hysterectomy, and has pronounced herself cancer-free after meeting with her doctors. And finally, from Netflix, they announced Sweet Magnolias is canceled after 5 seasons, if you're a fan of that show. TV Tonight, Monday Night Football, the Giants are at the Rams. Big game on ESPN. NBC with the 30th season premiere of The Voice, Riley Green, one of the coaches, and Fox with the season premiere of Name That Tune and Celebrity Weakest Link. And there you have it, your Bald and the Beautiful entertainment, everything from Nashville to Hollywood. It's going to be a rough week. Remember, we're also towards late September, so this could be the norm. It doesn't look like we crack 70 this week. We should be in the 60s. We've got still some rain happening right now. It's going to be cloudy, chilly, maybe about 68 tomorrow. Cloudy and colder, about 65. Wednesday looks really windy. But again, all week, mix of clouds, rain, wind, and in the 60s. 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

0: My Country 96.1, it's Fathead. Welcome to Monday, September 21st, 2026. It's a cloudy, rainy, kind of not so great day, but also as we head to fall, we'll take days like this because, you know, in wintertime you'll be pleading, begging for the high 60s. But yeah, this week, a little dicey. This will be the first full week that looks to be really heading into fall. Doesn't look like we're getting out of the 60s. We got some clouds and rain today, more of the same tomorrow, although it might just be mostly cloudy for most of the day, maybe just a touch of rain. You get a lot of wind coming in, it looks like, Wednesday, and then more rain later in the week and a bunch of wind as well. So be on the lookout for that when you're out and about, and dress appropriately. You got the hoodies out. They're all lined up, ready to go for the season. Hope you had a good weekend. First, for those who are observing, we wish you a good Yom Kippur today, if you're observing the holiday. And for a lot of other people, back to work for your Monday here as we get going. And we have a bunch of things to talk about to recap the weekend and look forward. I will tell you, at 7:30, we have a special announcement for you, an announcement that a lot of people have been waiting for as we get set for the holidays real soon. We will get to that. That comes up at 7:30. Don't miss it, and we will get that on our socials as well. Over the weekend, very busy. Our Bay Gardens 5th Annual Family Festival got postponed on Sunday and is now going to be this Sunday, the 27th. Now, the forecast at the moment does not look good for this coming Sunday, but we are scheduled to be there this Sunday. We'll see. We're still 6 to 7 days away, so we're not going to comment on the weather just yet for Bay Gardens this coming Sunday. We will discuss that as we get closer. We had a lot going on with the radio station. I was out and about. Dan and Shay on Thursday at Jones Beach, which feels like ages ago. Myself and Murph Dog, who he's our midday guy, as you know, from noon to three. We also co-host a show called Country Fresh Radio, where we interview and play a lot of new artists, new music, superstars as well. We did a lot of video and a lot of interviewing and running around and picture taking and all sorts of stuff for Country Fresh Radio with Dan and Shay on Thursday, Lee Bryce up in Connecticut on Friday, and a brand new band. They are really hot, heavy too, heavy country rock band, Lakeview up in Connecticut on Saturday as well. 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You'll see the logo there. My personal Instagram, Fathead961, and, of course, MyCountry961, where you'll get all the updates on everything as well. So it was a very busy, busy weekend. We have plenty to do this morning. As I previously mentioned, coming up momentarily, 7:30, a special announcement concerning our holiday show. Do not miss it. We are excited for you to get all of that info. Also, we have some different articles and things going on in the world we want to get with you. The Bald and the Beautiful Entertainment up at about 8:12. National Day's Good News Stories comes up late 8 o'clock hour as well. And I'll also tell you how you could take a trip to Italy with us. That coming up also. Once again, cloudy, rainy, breezy throughout the week. Today, maybe we top out at about 68. My Country, 96.1.
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0: That's Ian Munsick. He's great. Love is Blind, his new one, My Country, 96.1. It's Fathead, rolling commercial-free right around 7:30, and excited. Usually, we're doing celebrity birthdays at this moment. Today, a little different when we do a show announcement. Excited to get it going. We've been teasing it all weekend. Here you go, Long Island.
1: 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And it just wouldn't be the holiday season without our secret holiday show. 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Stay where you play. Tuesday, December 15th at Mulcahy's in Wantagh. Get ready, Long Island. Another stellar secret holiday show where you won't know the artists until they hit the stage that night. 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We understand you, Long Island. Let's go. Tuesday, December 15th at Mulcahy's in Wantagh. 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Closing in on 16 years as Long Island's home for country and proud of it. My Country 96.1.
0: There it is. Another year, another big secret holiday show with a ton of number one hits, sing-alongs, big artists, newbies. 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We know how hard it is out there to survive, what the economy's like, all that. We have $30 tickets. That's the venue, $30 tickets. Yeah, there's a couple of dollars of fees that go into buying the ticket, but not a ton at all. Tickets, $30 for the Secret Holiday Show, an incredible night out. We promise you a bunch of big songs and artists and hits this year, Tuesday, December 15th. Also, on our socials right now, if you head to Instagram or Facebook, you will see our post, our concert flyer. Well, on that flyer, it's also a like, comment, and share contest for the first pair of tickets. Those will be handed out Thursday morning before the on sale, and we do not have a ton of giveaways this year. This show will be selling. 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Check out the big contest happening there on our Instagram and Facebook. Get ready for the on sale Thursday and Tuesday, December 15th, as we approach 16 years on the air. The big secret holiday show coming back to Mulcahy's in Wantagh. Let's play this one from the biggest show we have had so far in our secret holiday show lineup. We take you back to 2016 when Darius Rucker headlined for us. And of course, the biggest song he's ever put out as a solo act, My Country, 96.1.

We have had some incredible artists at our Secret Holiday Show over the years. That's one of them. Darius Rucker in 2016. Lainey Wilson, 2021. Hardy, 2019. Jordan Davis, Parker McCollum, Walker Hayes, Parmalee, Dylan Scott. I mean, I'd have to really sit down and write them all down. Dan and Shay, Maren Morris, we go on and on and on with the artists. Kacey Musgraves, after she had a couple of Grammy Awards in her back pocket, Kacey Musgraves headlined a Secret Holiday Show as well. Tons of stars, and we cannot wait for this year. Tuesday, December 15th at Mulcahy's in Wantagh. Don't delay. Tickets will be on sale this Thursday at 10 a.m. Mulls.com, MULS.com. And one more time, I'm going to tell you, head to our socials, Instagram, Facebook. We have the like, comment, share contest for the first pair of tickets. Here's Dylan Scott, My Country, 96.1.

0: My Country 96.1, it's Fat Ed. It is Monday, September 21st, and we just had our big announcement at 7:30, not long ago. We do have our secret holiday show presented by Jake's 58 coming back Tuesday, December 15th at Mulcahy's in Wantagh. And we are excited about it for many different reasons. We've got a bunch of big hits for you, a bunch of number one hits for you, and a lot of fun and a lot of great talented artists. And you know, we love to bring the new and the established and the stars and the young folks, and we've got a great mix, including some real star power for this year. And we know what the world is like financially. Completely reasonable ticket prices for a full night out. We have $30 tickets. 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A great night out, MULS.com, on sale this Thursday at 10 a.m. Now, I will tell you, we are giving away the first pair at our socials, Instagram, Facebook. Check out the post. You have to like, comment, and share the post for your shot to win the first pair of tickets for the Secret Holiday Show at Mulcahy's for December 15th, presented by Jake's 58. And we will have limited giveaways on this show. This show has always become a hot commodity. 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Can't wait for this show. I think it's going to be a lot of fun. A lot of people singing along and really good time. So get ready for the Secret Holiday Show, Tuesday, December 15th. And it's going to be very exciting, as always, as we approach 16 years on the air. We never let you down. We're always bringing the goods, and once again, we'll have it for you in December. So can't wait to see you there. Mulls.com, again, this Thursday, 10 a.m. Grab those tickets, MULS.com. Going to be absolutely spectacular. Speaking of which, couple of different things. Off the topic of the show, I have to take a moment to wish Candy's granddaughter, Maeve, a happy birthday. Now, for those of you who just found our radio station, Candy used to be my co-host who probably February of 2025 retired. And we had a huge run at this radio station and other stations over 20 years together on the morning show. Her granddaughter, Maeve, is the light of her life. And Maeve turns 4 today. I cannot believe she is 4 years old. By the way, Candy doing great. We text a lot. We talk from time to time. And she's enjoying life. Her sons are doing great, Casey and Evan. And Maeve is now 4. Happy birthday to her. Also, got one more for you. You might see this on social media, all around different places on our Instagram and Facebook and our website, licountry.com. 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Take a look at the trip. It is all there for you, happening in May of 2027. All right, we got plenty going on at this radio station and more to come. You're Bald in the Beautiful Entertainment about 8:12, National Day's Good News Stories, late 8 o'clock hour. And if you didn't hear, our Secret Holiday Show happening Tuesday, December 15th. We've got some star power. We've got big, solid number one hits, a lot of sing-alongs for you, and we are excited about it, with tickets on sale this Thursday at 10 a.m., mulls.com, M-U-L-S Reasonablepricepromise.com. 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Let's go, Mulcahy's. We are excited for it. Cannot wait with my country, 96.1. Weather-wise, today, maybe we top out at about 68 or so, but we've got some drizzle. We've got some clouds with my country, 96.1.
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1: We start with Megan Maroney, who is the new voice of SEC Nation for college football. She sings the opening sequence that's been a part of their show for over a decade, even throws in a little Go Dogs for her Georgia Bulldogs. Congrats to Megan on getting to be the voice of that. Luke Combs, Luke Bryan, Luke Combs, really in that order, finally have a collaboration. It's called Finders Keepers. It's on Luke Bryan's new album, finally, the two Lukes together. Today is the 21st of September. Earth, Wind, and Fire, right? You know, September, the song. Why did they come up with that date? Well, it has been revealed recently that that was the expected birth date of Maurice White's son. That was the due date, and that is where they came up with it and the lyrics, and there you go. Big day today for that song. And also, my former co-host Candy, her granddaughter Maeve, turns 4 years old today. Incredible. Kenny Loggins secretly eloped with his partner Lisa Hawkins, longtime partner, at least 5 or 6 years. This is Kenny Loggins' third marriage. He has 5 children. Resident Evil won the box office, $60 million. Congrats to them. That is the most they've taken in on any one of the Resident Evils for a first weekend. I'm warning you, the next few stories, we think 4 in a row, are all on the sad side. Carrot Top is awake and breathing on his own after an alleged suicide attempt. Don't know exactly what happened, but Carrot Top is being taken care of by doctors at the moment and is awake. Presley Gerber, the son of Cindy Crawford, 27 years old, passed away at a rehab facility. Also, don't know exactly the cause, but Presley Gerber has had many issues along the way with drugs and the law. And the word is he passed away at a rehab facility, but still no reason given. 27 years old. Chad Gilbert, one of the founding members of the rock band Newfound Glory, passed away at 45 from cancer. He had brain cancer surgery recently and now has succumbed to the disease. And Duncan Sheik, barely breathing, remember that hit song from back in the day? Passed at the age of 56 from organ failure and cardiac arrest. Duncan Sheik, very talented, not only the big hit Barely Breathing, but a Tony and Grammy winner for Spring Awakening. Had a lot to do with that as well. All right, some better news. Snooki from the Jersey Shore says she is cancer-free. Congrats. She was diagnosed with cervical cancer, and in July had 3 procedures, including a hysterectomy, and has pronounced herself cancer-free after meeting with her doctors. And finally, from Netflix, they announced Sweet Magnolias is canceled after 5 seasons, if you're a fan of that show. TV Tonight, Monday Night Football. The Giants are at the Rams. Big game on ESPN. NBC with the 30th season premiere of The Voice. Riley Green, one of the coaches. And Fox with the season premiere of Name That Tune and Celebrity Weakest Link. And there you have it. You're Bald and the Beautiful Entertainment, everything from Nashville to Hollywood. It's going to be a rough week. Remember, we're also towards late September, so this could be the norm. It doesn't look like we crack 70 this week. We should be in the 60s. We've got still some rain happening right now. It's going to be cloudy, chilly, maybe about 68 tomorrow. Cloudy and colder, about 65. Wednesday looks really windy. But again, all week, mix of clouds, rain, wind, and in the 60s. 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
0: My Country 96.1 is closing in on 16 years strong on Long Island. And it just wouldn't be the holiday season without our secret holiday show. 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Tuesday, December 15th at Mulcahy's in Wantagh. Get ready, Long Island. Another stellar secret holiday show where you won't know the artists until they hit the stage that night. We're pumped up and ready to go for another big show. 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We understand you, Long Island. Let's go. Tuesday, December 15th at Mulcahy's in Wantagh. 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Closing in on 16 years as Long Island's home for country. And proud of it. 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

0: My Country 96.1, it's Fathead. It is Monday, September 21st, 2026. Some clouds, some rain, about 68. Tomorrow, colder, about 65. More clouds. Wednesday looks real breezy. The rest of the week after that, right now, calling for rain. Does not look like we're getting out of the 60s this week. And definitely time to get the hoodie on, the jacket, the rain jacket for sure. Could be a thing. And you know what's interesting? I find, and I know I'm not the only one. This is not like I came up with this and I feel proud of myself. I know a lot of people talk about this. Let's say today is 66 or 68 degrees. The 66 degrees today in September feels so much different than the 66 degrees in April, let's say, right? You get that first hot day in March or April and it's 66. You go from like 30 to 66, and you're walking around in a t-shirt and shorts, and you are high-fiving everyone, and here comes spring and summer, and when it's 66, same temperature in September, you are bundling up. You got the hoodie on. I got the wool hat on. It's incredible that 66 degrees can be so different from April to September. It's a bizarre phenomenon, but I mean, it's the same temperature. I can't even say temperature. I'm so excited by this notion. It's hard for me to say the word temperature. It's literally the same exact temperature, and it feels so different. Hey, if you weren't around at 7:30 and haven't heard yet, haven't been on our socials, we announced our secret holiday show presented by Jake's 58 Casino Hotel. Stay where you play. September 21st is today. This coming Thursday, September 24th, tickets are on sale for the show that is happening Tuesday, December 15th at Mulcahy's in Wantagh. We've got a bunch of artists, a bunch of big hits, number ones. You'll be singing along. We've got some stars. We got some newbies. It is a great holiday show. DJ Deuce has marked it down on his calendar. He's ready to go. We cannot wait as we approach 16 years on the air. The legendary Secret Holiday Show. We never disappoint. I promise you, this year will be one of those years. $30 tickets. I mean, where are you going to get that value? Listen, I've been looking around. I see the concerts out there. I'm knee deep in the concert business. I see the concerts. I see the prices. I see other shows out and about coming up in the fall. And it's heavy stuff, man. There's a lot of dollar figures there for the show. $30 for the Secret Holiday Show. It's a great value. Great night out. Always fun. If you haven't experienced it, Mulz.com. MULS.com. Let's go. You go check that out on socials. And one more thing for you. There is a contest going on for the first pair of tickets. That is happening right now at Instagram and Facebook. It's a like, comment, and share contest. You could win the first pair of tickets for our Secret Holiday Show. A lot of fun. All right. Some national days. Let's roll through some of these. National Chai Day, like chai tea. Today's your day. National New York Day, the 11th state in the union. National Pecan Cookie Day. I love the pecan. I say pecan, but I don't feel sophisticated. So then I say pecan, and I feel like a fool. But it's National Pecan Cookie Day today. It's Earth, Wind, and Fire Day. It's the 21st of September, of course. And it's National Pepper Jack Cheese Day. A little kick in your cheese. Love that. All right, some good news to round out the day. A 48-year-old father of three just made his college football debut. Justin Buzzard, he's a defensive lineman for San Jose City College in California. Dreamed of playing back in the day at Whitworth College in Washington, but injuries kept him off the field. His oldest son said he should give it a shot, and when he went back to take classes, Justin couldn't think of any negatives other than maybe getting hurt. There was an opening, and Justin put in a lot of work, got in shape, and is on the team. A 12-year-old girl in North Carolina, Sadie Hudson, has rescued over 100 stuffed animals from thrift stores. She cleans and repairs them by hand and then donates them to children who have lost their homes in fires. That's incredible. Sadie says she'd learned about families affected by disasters and she wanted to help in some way. She knew she wanted to help, and this was a great way for her to help. Hearing the stories was heartbreaking, but that's why she did it. Man, that is an old soul at 12 years old. And a pelican in Florida came knocking for help, literally using its beak on the front door. It showed up at the NOAA Southeast Fisheries Science Center. The employees saw it had fishing line wrapped around its wing, a deeply embedded fish hook, and cactus spines stuck in its left foot. So they fixed it up. How about that? Pelican was knocking on the door for help. In a Facebook post, they said it must have known it was in good hands. And that does it. I want you to have a great rest of your day. I'm here till 10. A lot of music from 9 to 10 and a lot of excitement today. The Secret Holiday Show announcement for Tuesday, December 15th at Mulcahy's. 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We got big stars. We got new acts. We got a lot of hits. $30 ticket on sale this Thursday at Mulz.com, MULS.com. Get them while they're hot. 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And our big social media contest happening right now on Instagram and Facebook. Cloudy, 68 maybe for the high, and a rough week of weather, it looks like. 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

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Fathead, we're going to be rolling commercial-free real soon with Cole Swindell, Kane Brown, Dan and Shay, Cody Johnson, Luke Combs, Charles Wesley Godwin as well. Also with Luke, Blake Shelton is next, and Flats. 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
0: 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And it just wouldn't be the holiday season without our secret holiday show. 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Stay where you play. 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We understand you, Long Island. Let's go. Tuesday, December 15th at Mulcahy's in Wantagh. 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Closing in on 16 years as Long Island's home for country. 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
2: He's a ranch hand in a pinch, man. 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

0: That's Ashley Cook, Baby Blues on My Country 96.1. It's Fathead Out the Door. Full recap, chats, entertainment, everything from this morning available at licountry.com after 12 o'clock. Thanks to Ryan and Amanda, our great producers. Could not do it without them. We have an iffy day. Cloudy, little rain, maybe 68. The whole week kind of looking like that. Tomorrow, 65 and cloudy. We got wind coming this week, rain coming this week. It is that third week of September for sure, as we get clouds and rain and all that stuff. But we do have Jim Voice Guy O'Brien at 10 o'clock, Murph Dog noon to 3, Jay Letterman 3 to 8 for your drive home, and yes, Elena Backstage Country from 8 to midnight, always a special guest. Tonight will be the same from 8 to midnight, and what a great show she puts on. Can't wait for that at 8 o'clock tonight. Secret Holiday Show Tuesday, December 15th has been announced. You can like, comment, and share our post on socials. Chance to win the first pair of tickets. And the on sale is this Thursday, 10 a.m. at moles.com. Coming up, Hardy, Ella Langley, and more. 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

meant to be, we would have been by now. Morgan Wallen's new one on My Country 96.1. Or Kite's Voice Guy Monday. Our secret holiday show was announced this morning as promised with Fathead. Just in case you missed it, more details coming on next on My Country.

0: Bug on its Hope for Country, 16 years in 2026, and 2027 is going to be even bigger with more concerts and more events. And this morning, as promised, Fathead announced the next Secret Holiday Show at Mulcahy's in Wanta. We're all waiting for it. Who's the headliner this time around? Well, that's the whole thing. See, it's a Secret Holiday Show, so we don't tell you who it is. But let me tell you this. For those of us who know, you are going to love it. Tickets go on sale Thursday. You should get yours because they're going to go really quick and be a sellout just like last time and the time before. 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They're going to go fast. Seriously, the show presented by Jake's 58 Casino Hotel. 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
1: 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My Country 96.1 is closing in on 16 years strong on Long Island. And it just wouldn't be the holiday season without our Secret Holiday Show. 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Stay where you play. Tuesday, December 15th at Mulcahy's in Wanta. Get ready, Long Island. Another stellar Secret Holiday Show. 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We understand you, Long Island. Let's go. 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Closing in on 16 years as Long Island's home for country. 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

0: 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It's Parker McCollum. 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

0: Fathead this morning announcing Secret Holiday Show coming to Mulcahy's. And you need to get your tickets on Thursday when they become available because it's a secret, but you're going to want to be there. Details on the way in my country.
1: I ain't coming to your house. I ain't crawling in your bed.

Good chance the only award Ella Langley won't win at the CMAs and ACMs this year is Male Vocalist of the Year. But that might happen too. Here she is with Cole Wetzel, Ella Langley on My Country.

0: A Life on the Road, huh? Courtesy of Zach Top, his new one, South of Sanity in My Country. Tonight, the 30th season premiere of The Voice on NBC. This season's coaches, you may know by now, Adam Levine, Kelly Clarkson's back, I love that, Queen Latifah, and Riley Green, who looks like he's going to have a lot of fun. And speaking of fun, the My Country Secret Holiday Show happens Tuesday, December 15th at Mulcahy's in Wantagh. I know that because Fathead announced it as promised this morning. 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You don't have to have the first pair, but wouldn't that be cool? The show is presented by Jake's 58 Casino Hotel. Stay where you play, and the great folks who do this every year with us, the Secret Holiday Show at Mulcahy's. 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

Is there a beef between Ella Langley and Drake because of the video he did with his remix of Choosing Texas? 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

0: Right, country, it's time for Luke News. George Burge and Luke Bryan, Ride, Ride, Ride, collaboration. A lot of that going on these days. Now, Luke has a collaboration with Luke, the other Luke, Luke Combs, Luke Bryan. The song is called Finders Keepers. It's on Luke Bryan's new album, Signs. Both Lukes have been teasing a collaboration for a while, and it's finally going to happen. That story is on our website under Nashville News and a bunch of other stuff, too. You don't want to miss out on. LICountry.com, Facebook, Instagram, too, to get your tickets on Thursday for the secret holiday show that got announced this morning. Oh, that's going to be fun. On the way, I got some Riley Green, Lady Antebellum, and an eQuest that just might be yours. Coming up next on My Country 96.1 at Work.
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1: 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My Country 96.1 is closing in on 16 years strong on Long Island. And it just wouldn't be the holiday season without our secret holiday show. 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We understand you, Long Island. Let's go. Tuesday, December 15th at Mulcahy's in Wantagh. 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Presented by Jake's 58. Closing in on 16 years as Long Island's home for country. And proud of it. 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

0: Don't you wish your significant other, no matter who they are, would say, you're so easy to love. I love you. I can't get enough of you. Please don't ever leave my side. I know, right, Dustin Lynch? But it happens in music. It's a cool song from My Country 96.1 at work. I'm Jim Boyce Guy O'Brien in a good mood because this morning, Fathead announced, as promised, the annual Secret Holiday Show at the perfect place to have it happen all the time. Sold out last time once again, the Secret Holiday Show at Mulcahy's in Wantagh, September 24th at 10 a.m. at malls.com. Tickets go on sale. 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The show is presented by Jake's 58 Casino Hotel. 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

0: It's Fathead in for Murph Dog today on My Country 96.1. I know it's strange pulling double duty today. Murph, a busy weekend with me running around for Country Fresh Radio, our great show that's on Saturdays and Sundays, and needed the day off today, but I definitely wanted to pop on here during his show from noon to 3 to tell you about the big announcement from this morning. Secret holiday show at Mulcahy's. We're going on 16 years, everybody. And Tuesday, December 15th, we are rocking with the brand new show. 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
1: 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And it just wouldn't be the holiday season without our secret holiday show. 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We understand you, Long Island. Let's go. 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Closing in on 16 years as Long Island's home for country. 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

0: Hey, it's Fathead in for Murph Dog here in the Midday Show. How's everybody doing on My Country 96.1 on a Monday with some clouds and a little bit of rain, a little bit of a breeze, and we're in the 60s this whole week, by the way, looking like that. We're going to get very breezy the next 3 to 4 days, and a bunch of rain looks like it's coming in over the weekend. So just look ahead, be aware if you have any big plans coming up for the weekend. I'm in for Murph because we had a very busy weekend traveling around to a bunch of shows and he needed the day. Dan and Shay on Thursday. Then we saw Lee Bryce up Friday in Connecticut. That was amazing. We're going to have some great content from him posted on Country Fresh Radio, our show that we do together, myself and Murph. And Lakeview, brand new band. We saw them Saturday in Connecticut as well, taking you everywhere and behind the scenes with all the great new artists. A reminder, this morning we announced the Secret Holiday Show, December 15th at Mulcahy's in Wantagh. They go on sale this Thursday at 10 a.m. They're only $30. You want to get them. Giveaways will be limited. Mulz.com to get those tickets. Set the alarm for Thursday. We do have the first pair being given away with a like, comment, share contest online right now on our Instagram, MyCountry961, and our Facebook. Go get it done. Lots of great music on the way. You'll get Ella Langley, of course, and plenty of others. Morgan Wallen and some hit makers abound. Luke Combs as well. MyCountry96.1.
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0: Welcome to the 1 o'clock hour, and if the voice sounds different, it is Fathead from the morning show. In for Murph, I am pulling double duty today. Murph needed a break. We got him covered. A busy weekend as we were running around to a bunch of shows. If you missed our content, make sure to check out the recaps at MyCountry961 on Instagram and Facebook. Secret Holiday Show is announced and out there for December 15th, Tuesday night, December 15th. I look forward to this event. I know you do. DJ Deuce will be spinning. Nobody knows who's performing till they hit the stage. Only $30. Talk about a night out. Let me tell you what we did, Long Island. We just priced tickets as low as we could just to cover cost on this show. And we've got stars and we've got newbies and we've got hits. And you're going to be singing along to a bunch of songs on December 15th. We won't let you down. I promise you. $30, stocking stuffer, great early Christmas gift, or save it for December and surprise somebody. Set the alarm for Thursday morning. You can actually enter to win tickets on our social media right now. Go check that out on Instagram and Facebook, our post that's up there. Plenty of great music on the way. Hang tight. Coming back in minutes. My Country 96.1.
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1: 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My Country 96.1 is closing in on 16 years strong on Long Island. And it just wouldn't be the holiday season without our secret holiday show. 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Stay where you play. Tuesday, December 15th at Mulcahy's in Wantagh. 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Another stellar secret holiday show where you won't know the artists until they hit the stage that night. 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We understand you, Long Island. Let's go. Tuesday, December 15th at Mulcahy's in Wantagh. 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Closing in on 16 years as Long Island's home for country. 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

0: Fathead in for Murph Dog. How you doing on this Monday, September 21st? Earth, Wind, and Fire having a good day today, of course, September. I'm in for Murph. He needed the day. I said, let's do double duty. Let's do this because it's a big day. Secret holiday show announcement this morning. Did that on the morning show. We couldn't be more excited about everything, about the artists that are coming that you will not find out till the day of, till they hit the stage. Lots of hits, lots of sing-alongs, lots of fun. Can't wait to be there with you. A pair of tickets, first pair to be given away on our socials. Check out the contest we have going on right now, MyCountry961, Instagram and Facebook. 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We know you're going to get groceries and the bill is outrageous. We're going to give you a full night of fun. DJ Deuce Spins, tons of artists, and a great night at Mulcahy's on a Tuesday, December 15th for $30. 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

0: Hey, it's Fathead in for Murph Dog here till 3 o'clock. Thanks for joining us on this Monday, September 21st. Rough weather week, but, you know, it's that time of year, third week of September, right? We'll be about 68 today for the high. That's where we're at just about. But the clouds, the rain, the drizzle, going to get that. And then you get a lot of wind, breeze picking up the next 3 to 4 days, and a bunch of rain popping in for this weekend. So be on the lookout for that. Could have a bit of a shift in the weather. Not a good one with the wind and the rain. I have to tell you, today's been bonkers, bananas, great day. Everyone excited, hitting me up about the secret holiday show. Nobody's going to know who hits the stage till they do. Nobody's going to know the artists that are in town. Mulcahy's December 15th. Let's go. Mulz.com for the tickets this Thursday at 10 a.m. You can try to win the very first pair. It's on Instagram and Facebook. There's a post you need to like, comment, and share. You'll see it, the one with Santa. You know, the holiday show flyer that we use every year just about. And you will be able to try to win the first pair of tickets. After that, I would just grab them when they go on sale Thursday. $30 a piece. Great value for an incredible night out. Priced right for us to have a great evening of unknown artists. A lot of number ones, a lot of sing-alongs. Cannot wait for this year's holiday show. We're going on 16 years, Long Island, as your home for Long Island's country, my country, 96.1.
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1: 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My Country 96.1 is closing in on 16 years strong on Long Island. And it just wouldn't be the holiday season without our secret holiday show. 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We understand you, Long Island. Let's go. Tuesday, December 15th at Mulcahy's in Wantagh. 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Closing in on 16 years as Long Island's home for country. 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

0: it's Fathead in for Murph. Had a great afternoon. Murph will be back tomorrow. Murph Dog needed the day. We had a very busy weekend. A lot of shows. Dan and Shay, Lee Bryce, Lakeview. We took a road trip for Country Fresh Radio. A lot of content coming your way with that. Myself and Murph, the new music show that we put on Saturday afternoons and Sunday morning. So a lot of content there coming up. We promise you that. Murph will be back tomorrow, but we had an incredible day announcing our secret holiday show. Can't wait to bring it to you. Online, check out the flyer, all the details on our socials. It's pinned on our Instagram. It's also up on our Facebook. You can like, comment, and share that post for a chance to win the very first pair of tickets. They go on sale this Thursday. I would not wait. They're only $30. It's an incredible night out. Great value. We know you need the value. We know how tight money is, and we have an incredible evening. DJ Deuce will spin Tuesday, December 15th, on sale this Thursday at 10 a.m. Nobody knows who's showing up, although I do. There's going to be a lot of number one hits. Get ready for an incredible night at Mulcahy's. Cannot wait. Jay Letterman up next to take you through the afternoon. A little bit of dicey weather coming your way this week, and he's got more on the Secret Holiday Show coming up from My Country 96.1.
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Morgan Wallen on My Country 96.1. Been by now as we start your late Monday afternoon off here. Hello, Riley Green coming up here for you. So is Cole Wetzel and Ella Langley. And it's Ella Now with Morgan Wallen on My Country.

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0: 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My Country 96.1 is closing in on 16 years strong on Long Island. And it just wouldn't be the holiday season without our secret holiday show. 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Stay where you play. 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We understand you, Long Island. Let's go. Tuesday, December 15th at Mulcahy's in Wantagh. 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Closing in on 16 years as Long Island's home for country. 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
5: It'll be mostly cloudy tonight. Expect a low of 55. Cloudy tomorrow, high 66. And partly cloudy on Wednesday. Temperatures once again in the mid-60s. 67 in Riverhead, 67 right here at My Country 96.1. 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

0: My Country 96.1, George Burge, Ride, Ride, Ride. Jay Letterman in for your Monday afternoon. Nice to have you along. And it was postponed yesterday because of all that rain that we had, but it's on for this Sunday. Fifth Annual Family Country Festival at Bay Gardens, 80 Montauk Highway in East Mauritius. 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And do join us. 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
0: 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My Country 96.1 is closing in on 16 years strong on Long Island. And it just wouldn't be the holiday season without our secret holiday show. 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Stay where you play. 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We understand you, Long Island. Let's go. Tuesday, December 15th at Mulcahy's in Wantagh. 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Closing in on 16 years as Long Island's home for country. 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
1: We've got cloudy skies here tonight and a low of 56. Mostly cloudy tomorrow, high 66. And Wednesday, partly cloudy, temperatures once again in the mid-60s. 67 in Riverhead, and we're at 67 right here at My Country. 96.1, Megan Maroney. It's Medicine, My Country.

My Country 96.1, Charles Wesley Godwin, along with Luke Combs in Better That Way. We'll take it back now with a country classic from ZBB. A little help from Alan Jackson as well, as She's Walking Away on My Country 96.1.

0: John Party on My Country 96.1 and Boots Off. That's his latest. I'm Jay Letterman. Hello. Good to have you along here this Monday afternoon. And did you hear Secret Holiday Show? Yes, of course. That's a tradition. And it's happening this year, Tuesday, December 15th at Mulcahy's in Wantagh. 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

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It's time for the Back in the Day 3 Play. Three classic country songs to kick off the 5 p.m. hour. Whether decades old or just a decade old, we've got them all. 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

0: My Country 96.1, Lanco, Born to Love You. It's all part of our Back in the Day 3 play, 3 Country Classics. As you cruise home this Monday afternoon with Jake Owen on My Country.
1: It's 2 tickets to a concert. It's a Daytona airbrush t-shirt. Wondering who's going to kiss you first.

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0: 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My Country 96.1 is closing in on 16 years strong on Long Island. And it just wouldn't be the holiday season without our secret holiday show. 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Stay where you play. Tuesday, December 15th at Mulcahy's in Wantagh. Get ready, Long Island. Another stellar secret holiday show where you won't know the artists until they hit the stage that night. We're pumped up and ready to go for another big show. 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Reasonably priced for a fun night out. We understand you, Long Island. Let's go. Tuesday, December 15th at Mulcahy's in Wantagh. 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Presented by Jake's 58. Closing in on 16 years as Long Island's home for country. And proud of it. 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
5: Cloudy skies tonight. Expect a low of 56. Cloudy tomorrow, high 66. And partly cloudy on Wednesday, high winds get mid-60s. 67 in Riverhead, 67 right here at My Country 96.1. Loving Life Again, Ella Langley kicks off your next long set of country tunes on My Country 96.1.

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Still to come, Cole Swindell's new one. Morgan Wallen on the way here for you. This is Jacob Hackworth. And the tune is What Took Me.

0: My Country 96.1, Message in a Bottle. That is new from Joe DeMessina. Nice to have that lady back. I'm Jay Letterman. Hello, this coming Sunday, because it was postponed yesterday, the 5th annual Family Country Festival will happen over at Bay Gardens, 80 Montauk Highway in East Mauritius. That's from 11 to 3. Fathead is there live starting at noon. Vendors, food trucks, beer gardens, games, hay rides, photo ops, petting zoo, and the best variety of fall plants and decorations that you will find anywhere. Do join him, okay? The annual tradition that you don't want to miss, the 5th annual Family Country Festival, Bay Gardens, this Sunday with My Country 96.1.
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Morgan Wallen, My Country 96.1, who told you that? Another hour of country tunes, which will include Blake Shelton, Luke Combs coming up, and we'll take it back a bunch of years courtesy of Runaway June. This is Wild Wild West. Baby.

0: 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My Country 96.1 is closing in on 16 years strong on Long Island, and it just wouldn't be the holiday season without our secret holiday show, presented by Jake's 58 Casino Hotel. Stay where you play, Tuesday, December 15th at Mulcahy's in Wantagh. 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We understand you, Long Island. Let's go. Tuesday, December 15th at Mulcahy's in Wantagh. 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Closing in on 16 years as Long Island's home for country. 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
4: Cloudy tonight, low 56. Cloudy tomorrow, high 66. And on Wednesday, partly cloudy skies, high once again in the mid-60s. 66 in Riverhead, 66 right here at My Country 96.1. 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

0: Corey Kent on My Country 96.1, Long Island's home for country. We're cruising along here this Monday evening with Ella B. Hart.
1: She

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2: He's a ranch hand in a pinch, man. 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
1: 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And there's Horseback. Jane Letterman in. Hello. I do hope that things are well. We made the special announcement this morning at 7:30. Our secret holiday show is happening Tuesday, December 15th at Mulcahy's in Wontaw. Tickets will go on sale this Thursday, September 24th at 10 a.m. And you can get those tickets, by the way, at moles.com. 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Ticket giveaways will be limited, okay? And we're hoping for a sellout real quick here. So do join us. 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

My Country 96.1, MacArthur, Harding. And this guy just announced he'll be coming to MetLife next August. Tickets are going on sale Friday. He, of course, would be Kenny Chesney.

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New artist for you. It's called Kingdom of Fear on My Country. I'll show you

0: 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My Country 96.1 is closing in on 16 years strong on Long Island, and it just wouldn't be the holiday season without our secret holiday show, presented by Jake's 58 Casino Hotel. Stay where you play, Tuesday, December 15th at Mulcahy's in Wantagh. 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We understand you, Long Island. Let's go. Tuesday, December 15th at Mulcahy's in Wantagh. 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Closing in on 16 years as Long Island's home for country. 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

Okay, we've got mostly cloudy skies here tonight. Temperatures in the mid-50s. Tomorrow, cloudy, high 66. And Wednesday, it looks like we have partly cloudy skies. High once again in the mid-60s. Riverhead, you're sitting in at 66. It's 66 here at My Country 96.1. Megan Maroney, it's Medicine on My Country.

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0: My Country 96.1, Alex Miller, Just a Mom, good stuff. I'm Jay Letterman. Hello, we've got Backstage Country on the way for you. Coming in just after 8 o'clock, the show that gets you up close and personal with all of your favorite country stars. And each and every week, it's a different co-host. So Elena, the host of that show, she just became a mama. So we've got a new guest host in here this week, and the boys from Low Cash will be speaking with her. So real good stuff. Check it out, what's going on in Low Cash in their lives, story behind some of your favorite Low Cash tunes, and so much more. Low Cash with Backstage Country. That's tonight after 8 on My Country 96.1.
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1: 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And his latest called The Years Are Short. 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

Ella Langley, Morgan Wallen, My Country 96.1, and I Can't Love You Anymore. And that'll put the wraps on our Monday together. I'm Jay Letterman. Thank you for listening. Have some fun here tonight. It's Backstage Country with John Shambi subbing for new mom Elena. And their special guest, or actually his special guest tonight, will be Lo Cash. So enjoy. Fun tune from Taylor Swift. It's Our Song. And it's on Long Island's Home for Country, My Country 96.1.

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3: This is Backstage Country. I'm John Shambi, subbing for new mama Elena. And I'm here to kick things off with this week's hosts. They've had four number one songs. They were recently honored with Music Row's 2026 Country Breakout Award for Independent Artist of the Year. And they are currently in the midst of the first leg of their Let the Country Music Play tour. 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